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1: In a world where hunger strikes without warning, one hero rises above the rest. 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

Here we go. 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

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Then later on when we finished our songs about scars and cars and broken hearts, I saw him. He was standing there right next to the stage.

0: It's Wade Hayes, the Nash Icon, JP, and with you. Hope you're having a great start to your Thursday morning. Everything's going well so far. I know it's early. I know. Keep our fingers crossed for the whole day, right? National keyword right now, Riley Green Flyaway. Now, this would be cool. Winning a trip to Las Vegas, Riley Green in concert. You get the airfare, the hotel, plus you get the autographed album with Riley Green. Your keyword this morning, worst, W-O-R-S-T. All right, this is active till 9 o'clock. To get in the drawing, you want to text it in, 95819. Again, national keyword, worst, 95819. And again, you could be off to Las Vegas, see Riley Green in concert. That'd be a good show. Coming up, we'll take a look at our Weather Center forecast. Fingers crossed for any rain, just anything. Please, come on with it. Gary Underwood standing by, Waylon, and a whole lot more coming up. Keep it right here, Nash Icon. Good morning.
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2: From the Northwest Arkansas Traffic Network, I'm John Runyon. Here's a look at your traffic update. So far, so good this evening. No accidents reported this time. 71B coming out of Bentonville, and also Rogers has a little bit of congestion there as you get on to I-49 southbound. Be careful there around Walton Boulevard. Also, some moderate to heavy traffic around Weddington Drive in Fayetteville as you get off of I-49. Same thing for MLK in Fayetteville, too. Buckle up and be safe. That's your traffic update from the Northwest Arkansas Traffic Network. I'm John Runyon.
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This Saturday, downtown Springdale, 9th Annual Downtown Duck Race. That's from 10 till noon at Turnbow Park. You can watch the ducks go down Spring Creek. You can get a duck, too. All the duck purchases benefit Springdale schools. Again, that's going to be a good time. And there's all sorts of fun for the whole family. Right now, it's Billy Currington, Nash Icon. Good morning. Baby.

0: 94.3 Northwest Arkansas's Nash Icon. I'm JP. Glad to be along. I hope you had a great start to your Thursday morning. You ever have trouble going to sleep at night? Well, according to Time Magazine, they did an article where they talk about sleep experts talking about doing something called cognitive downloading. And essentially, the theory is that your mind, we've always got, even though you may not be thinking about it, somewhere in your brain, it knows your to-do list and all these things. Well, the sleep experts say that if before we go to bed, we'll spend 5 minutes going, okay, tomorrow I need to get this done. I need to do this. I need to do that. It helps clear that those kind of like little mental file tabs, if you will, there. And you actually go to sleep a little faster if you'll spend a few minutes. Plus, you'll have a list the next morning. Party got to know. I'll just know. Right. You don't wake up and go, ooh, what am I doing today? It'll be right there, ready for you to go. Stick around on the way. We'll take a look at our Weather Center forecast. Clint Black is coming up. Randy Travis and a whole lot more. Keep it right here. Nash Icon. Good morning.
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0: And if I ever have a son, I think I'm gonna name him Bill or George, anything but Sue. 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
1: It is Thursday, September the 10th, 253rd day of the year, 112 days till the end of the year. Today's National TV Dinner Day. It's Caramel Cheesecake Day and International Canned Cocktail Day. All right, 51 days till Halloween. It's on this day, 1929, golfer Arnold Palmer was born. Speaking of drinks, Arnold, you know, Arnold had a drink named after him. What was that? Well, you'd take lemonade and iced tea, sweet tea, and mix them together. Get you an Arnold Palmer. On this day, 1953, Swanson sold its very first TV dinner. When I was growing up, my granny, she'd take, you know, back then the TV dinners came in the aluminum foil plates there. Anybody else, like, would you save the plates, wash them, and then you'd fill them with

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2: 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He stood 6'6" and weighed 245, kind of broad at the shoulder and narrow at the hip. 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